0: What's the best location to meet with you?
1: Corner of Briar and Crow Cutoff.
0: What was the first part? All I heard was Crow Cutoff.
1: Briar and Crow Cutoff.
0: Copy.
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3: Three. 2183, it's at Vandenberg Hall, room 6B is in David, 22.
2: Here, set him down. I'd say at this point, if you're going to move everything to Rye Heights, then your remaining stuff should come up here to Aspen Acres. Yeah, copy. I guess a new staging was done down there, and all my resources other than the two fuel trucks and AMR are left. Well, that's all the apparatus here. To move them up here, please. Copy. I'll let them know. Fuel trucks have to stay here. This is not a portable. We don't have a tow vehicle for this gasoline. Okay. If they're comfortable with that, then let's do it. Copy. AMR 625 is heading your way.

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2: SCY, I missed the last one.
0: Beijing to Barnes. Barnes, go for staging. You can let your log channel know that that Tesla just came out of the campground off of 371, and they're heading out.
3: Sorry, who was it that came out of there?
0: That Tesla that came through the barricades and into the fire zone.

0: Division Whiskey, Edison 3800.
1: 3800, go ahead, sir.
0: How's it going? What's your status?
1: We're just monitoring the homes over in this area. 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
0: Okay. 3321, or do you wish, or...

0: Vision Whiskey 3321. Guys doing okay?
1: 83 and ourselves are bumping out for water now, and we'll plan to be there.
0: All right, copy.
1: Garage is taken care of though, all over. Fluorescent 53 is going to stay in place right there, and just double check the heat.
0: All right, copy.

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They're going to try to get some barriers down here to try to at least get this bridge closed off. And then we'll also have to try to work on getting access around somehow.

0: Division 1801 on 9/11. Go ahead, sir.
1: There are no other cars that are coming up that road. Cody, turn that Tesla around. Break to Unit 1 to Comp.
0: Okay.
1: I'll be 17 back to deal with.
0: Gene Comp. Copy.
2: 1, Highway 165. He's going in to check his property and then heading out.
0: Confirming 9551.
2: Affirm 9551.
0: Okay.
3: Unit 1, IC on MAC 11.
1: Unit 1.
3: Are you in the Rye area at all?
1: Hey, bro, I'm just coming back down into Rye.
3: Can you meet me at Rye High School, sir?
1: Hey, bro, about 5 minutes.
0: Copy.

0: delay that traffic group from command. You guys need a break.
1: Negative, I'm good. You want to hold these cars up while they load it up?
0: Nah, go ahead and send them through. I don't think they're quite ready just yet.
1: Received.
2: I'm good.
0: Copy. As soon as we get this loaded up, I think we'll be good to go.

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0: I'm clear, Rojo 17, back to Buell.
1: 1820.

0: to 20. Right, 33. Right. Hey, I've got a County Roads power light plant here. It's at Aspen Acres for night ops. Is it going there or the high school?
1: Probably the high school. I mean, you have to ask Gale 1 if you put it in. If not, it might be a...
0: All clear.
2: All right, traffic from command. Let's just hold all traffic for the moment. Copy.
0: Yeah, I've got County Road and Bridge with a light power plant here. It says going to Aspen Acres. Do you still need it up there or is it high school?
3: No, I bring please.
4: When you got out, where did you want it to go?
3: Aspen Acres.
4: We copy Aspen Acres.
0: Also directing that direction. They'll be coming in a few minutes.

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1: Copy that.
2: Go on.
1: Go ahead.
3: We're still up here looking where these residential homes were on the opposite side of 165. So far we have 5 total losses, and I'll keep you informed. We're going to keep moving up.

0: Okay, I copy. Thank you.
1: So, and what was that location?
0: I'll get back to you on that. I don't have any addresses from yet.
1: Right, you did the opposite of 165?
0: Yeah, pretty much across from the Aspen Acres campground.

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1: Man, go ahead and hold all the traffic. This Suburban's going to turn itself around real quick.
2: Copy.
1: Copy.

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1: I got one.
2: Send it.
3: Two, two, seven, you responding. South Highway 85 and Duckworth Road. It is a three-vehicle TA that is blocking Duckwood. Law enforcement is already on scene. Eighteen,

0: dispatch 202.
1: Okay.
0: 202 is on the same with PD. 2B equals moderate damage. We'll be blocking 85 in Elk Brook.

0: 284 from 202. Go ahead and park over there where that white Chevy is attempting to get over, seeing the system blocking the intersection.
1: Around the damaged bridge. They're going to clear it up, pause, and exit. There's a homeowner's sister as well. If we could get a gen set to it, we could probably get the water back here pumping. So regular hydrant on a well.
0: Here into the left turn lane.
2: Homeowner's sister is there and...
3: Were you able to copy any of that? I wasn't able to.
2: He said he's with fluorescent crew.
1: We found an alternate route past the compromised bridge break. The fluorescent crew is going to tree it up with some saws, break, and there's a private cistern that holds water back here with the fire hydrant on a pump. If we can get a generator to it, or we may be able to draft out of it.
3: All right. I copy.
1: We're walking back out now. I'll drive down to the staging when I get back and give you more details.
3: All right, I copy. Thanks.
4: 261 to 801.
1: 261, go ahead.
4: So right now, I've counted 12 total losses up here. I'm still unable to give you what road it is, but it's just right across from the campground. We have another structure that's about to be fully involved. There's nothing we can do to stop it with a wraparound deck. The numerics are 1-2-1. But there's power lines crossing the road. We can't go all the way back up, but it looks like all the houses at the end of this, at the roundabout, are all cooked at the moment, so... We're going to go down 165 and see what the behavior is looking like, and I'll get you that information shortly.
3: Copy. Thank you.
0: Bolo Cedric 1 to 801, MAC 11.
3: 801.
0: Are you at a point to switch over to RTAC? One and talk to me just for a second.
3: Give me about 2 minutes and I'll get a hold of you.

0: Jordan, you good?
1: Yeah, coming back now.
0: Copy.

0: gonna holler at that PD officer, see if he wants to take over this left turn lane at lane number one. I'm gonna move my vehicle to take care of that westbound left turn lane so nobody turns in the same way they just did.
1: Yeah, I copy that. Let's see if I can get somebody to take your spot over.

0: Precision Whiskey IC.
1: Are you guys refusals? Let me see. I won't have you guys clear just yet. I'm going to have you guys take the turn lane and lane number one right in front of that PD vehicle. We have a out of the way of that silver sedan. Did you get in front of them?
0: Thank you.

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2: Okay, I'll be back to you in about 3 minutes current time.
1: Copy.
0: Do you need assistance? That's negative at this time. I just wanted to double check, make sure you guys weren't headed that way also. No, sir. If you need someone, let us know.
1: I appreciate it. Thank you. Going back to my channel.
0: Copy.

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1: Utility 9, Battalion 2211.
0: Yeah, you got fire over on the other side of the highway now. It's bumping the highway and you got multiple flat fires now on the north side.
1: Okay, we copy that. Why don't you go ahead and run it up via Zulu to the IC. We may need to reassess our situation here in Beulah.
0: Copy that. I'll call the ICP.

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1: Bird,
0: David, 2334, go ahead. I'm leaving the scene of the fire. I'll be back tomorrow morning, and I'm going to switch back over to Sue David.
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1: Division Whiskey, go ahead.
0: I'm not sure who was talking about it earlier on meeting at Rye Elementary. I was just confirmed with the fire desk that it's Rye High School is still staging for everything, nothing at Rye Elementary.
1: Okay. That was going through my head, and I'm glad you confirmed that.
0: All units on MAC 11, all stagings at Rye High School, nothing at Rye Elementary.

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0: So this time it's last duration at 2164 Field House Drive. A separate call or is it the same?
1: I only have one call at Fieldhouse Drive. 2182 said that they were responding.
0: I copy. We just got the page for hemorrhage laceration after the abdominal pain, so the same address. Two separate pages.
1: It changed from abdominal pain to hip.
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0: 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You can put us on a Field House Drive call and take 2182 off. 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

0: 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Patient is a 30-year-old female, conscious, breathing, who was bucked off a horse. It coded as a 30 Alpha 2. It's not known if there is serious bleeding and there's an injury to the lower leg.
1: Receive. And this is responding ambulance. I got this.
0: Thank you, 35.

0: 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Do we know where MR is coming from?
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The horse is still in the arena with the party.

0: Foundry Fire Dispatch. The RP is requesting no sirens. They also made a comment about being concerned about calling the owner of the horse.
1: Yeah, I copied the no siren comment. We won't have sirens as we come in the area. On as far as the owner of the horse, I don't know. You might just sort of disregard this way just in case.
0: Copy.
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3: 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KC, that's here. We're going to put a barricade right here in front of this

Franklin. It is currently 10 by 15. There's no structures nearby. However, there are multiple people around it putting fire on it, trying to put it out.

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0: Patch. Do you still want law enforcement?
1: Yeah, I think we're good. Mark, do you have any issues?

0: 3300. I think you're pull up on the north side of the arena by the garage door by 3380.
1: Confirm, is it on the west or the east side of Page Road?
0: The west side, it's almost all the way to the dead end on the west side.
1: Right, BT is about 3 minutes.
0: Probably.

0: Hold on to this stuff. How are you?
1: Car 291, open mic.
2: Control.
1: At 1960.

0: 1 to Incident Command. Unit 1, this is IC, go ahead.
1: Bill, do you have any resources you could send here to the Buller Valley?
0: Let me check with our operations people. What are you needing and how many of them?
1: I'll let Unit 3 answer that question. We can save some homes if we can get some engines down here.
2: Yeah, 143-131, respond Mark Shuffle Road and Fontaine Boulevard on a small outside fire, timeout 1952.
1: And break Unit 1 to Unit 3.

0: 143, I'm about to
1: send out cancellation pages. We actually made contact with the original reporter. This is actually the fire at Mesa Ridge Parkway and Autumn Glen that 144 and 102 are already on. You can cancel your response.
0: 143, over.

0: Unit 3, Unit 1 on max level.
1: Unit 1, I was talking with IC on what resources you need down there that they can send our way and where they need to go.
0: If we got any kind of structure protection engines, that would be good. They could be all along Pine Drive, saving some of these homes that are just slow creeping down the hill and catching them one at a time.

Yeah, Sheriff, I did hear that. I'm going to see what I can do. Most of our resources right now are engaged. I've just got a couple of engines sneaking in here to rise, so we'll see if we can get them pushed over your way.

0: Division Whiskey, IC on 11. Did you hear that traffic from Unit 1 about needing some extra engines?
1: I have. I can give up, I have a 1 Type 3, your DFPC 3321, I can hit that way. Otherwise, all I've got are Type 6s and 2 tenders for water support.
0: Yeah, copy that. If there's any of those resources that you are not currently using, if you could send them over to Beulah, that would be good. But if they're actively engaged keeping homes from burning down, I mean, that's going from one area to do it again at somewhere else. So only if you're not using them.

0: Division Whiskey from IC. Let me know who you're sending and we'll let Beulah know that we'll be sending at least something over there.
1: All right. Yeah, I copy. I'm putting a little plan together right now. And I'll get back to you just in a moment.
2: Division Zulu, I see.
0: Incident Command, go ahead.
2: So as of right now, 3R Ranch is secured at the main buildings. We've got several homes to the south of 3R Ranch off of 3R Road that are probably an hour and a half away from fire being on them, possibly defensible. Everything from 3R Ranch down to Water Barrel has been secured. We have a couple of structures lost, but nothing imminent.
0: Copy. Is this Smaldino or is this Gallegos?
2: Gallegos.
0: Okay. Sounds good. And I'll be in touch with you here in about an hour or so.
2: Good copy.
3: 15430 Ted 18 Circle Diabetic Problem 1959.
4: A314 Highway 78. I got an outbuilding that's fully engulfed. It's moving toward the house and a propane tank. If you just log that, please.
5: A314 Highway 78, outbuilding fully engulfed, moving towards

0: for reference, that's right next to the Grandview Baptist Church to the south.
1: Dispatch 514-584 responding. 514-584, have you responding? 15430 Paddington Circle. Is this unknown, breeding status unknown. The RP is not on scene, stating their mom is a diabetic and has low sugars, determined as 13 Delta 1. It is unsure if it's 300.
2: In the morning, and we're going to probably start using them about 7:30. The winds are coming back by midday, so we're going to try and do the best we can with that four and a half hours that we got.
0: Okay, and I'm just touching base. When are we going to brief on the night offs?
2: So my divisions are headed over. We're going to try and have a few engines out patrolling what they can patrol, and try to hold the day shift out until, 9:30, 10 o'clock tonight, and then let the night shift people patrol it till the morning.
1: An unknown problem at 21.

0: 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Correction, 1311, 1381 responding.
1: Jimmy, one air responding. 1247 Curry in apartment 4. Do have deputies en route? The original RP advised there's a female on scene who had two adolescent children coming out the house with dirty diapers. They were climbing out the window, but the RP was able to get the kids back inside of the house. But unknown of the female on scene is inside of the apartment.

0: This has been available to you. Delta 20, so come on, Michael.
1: Delta 20, guys.
0: What channel are the RI units on that are doing pre-evac or evacuation service on the RI?
1: Pueblo County, Mac.
0: Copy, thanks. Just for your info, I'm going to be leaving the Aspen Acres area and heading to RI for a moment.
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2: 4. 3 on Mac 11. Yeah, Chief, just beer 12. Once I grab some stuff out of that house, I'll be available on the fuel side. Chief,

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1: For Beulah, they're requesting you to be at 3R Road and Crow Cutoff for those resources.
0: 3R and Crow Cutoff, okay.
2: 201-801.
1: Good.
2: Are you sending engines for the town of Beulah for 401?
1: I was requested by the IC to see if I could release any resources. I'm able to release one type 3 and two type 6s.
2: Okay.
3: That's the channel 3 zone 2.
4: Once I grab some stuff out of the house, I'll be available on the Beulah side. And I did take Crow Cutoff, by the way.
2: Copy,
4: thank you.
2: 201-593. 593,
4: go.
2: Was that you that just asked me on 3R?
4: 10-4.
2: Okay. Check with 401 and make sure that 3R is now passable.
4: Okay.
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4: Round this.

0: dispatch 313, 383, respond. Three, have responding 13225, Sunny Slope, Unit B, past three deputies en route, started as a DV in progress. There's a male and female on scene. One person may have been choked out. Break. The female party during this call may have been attempted to be handcuffed during the altercation, and there's a caution on Unit B that there's a Jason Harris, is EDP and has auditory and visual hallucinations and mixes drugs and alcohol with psych medication and also makes claims of seeing people who are not there. We do have the male and female have on two separate 911 calls that they are separated at this time, and the deputies are en route as well.
1: Two person copies will advise on staging.

0: Ellicott Medical. Ellicott with Falcon, 384 is on 75 North Curtis Road, Unit 26, for an overdose, 2013.
1: 3300, 3340, 33.

0: Alpine units at 75 North Curtis Road, Unit 26. We're attempting to get language line on the phone. Alpine's advising there's a 9-month-old baby that swallowed something. Unknown what was swallowed. In the background, the baby is heard crying. 9-month-old male that's conscious and breathing. We're still gathering.
1: I got the updates.
0: 2014.
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0: Blaney and Sunny Slope, receive.
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0: regarding 75 North Curtis, lot 26. 9 month old male, conscious breathing, determined 23 Charlie 8. He has taken an unknown substance. Patient is breathing normally, is responding normally. There is no color change.
1: I got me a bitch.
0: 2017.
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1: 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We'll proceed to turn.
0: 20
2: One acres, Connell on Mac 11.
0: Air Force Academy Medical, 2112, 2183, respond. 2360 Vandenberg, Unit 2, George 31 for a sick person. 25.
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0: Detention Department. Driver of Nate. 2181, have you en route to Vandenberg Hall? Stand by. 34, regarding 7832 Parsonage. There is a 56-year-old female conscious breathing. Patient is throwing up. He is responding normally. He is breathing normally. And that's for you as well, 314. Go ahead.
1: We'll be responding from the flight line. Do you have an update, and can you give us some information?

You have a 17-year-old female that's conscious and breathing. There's med staff on scene with the patient, possibly at stairwell 14. It'll be the closest stairwell to Arnold Hall. First stairwell off of Vandenberg, Maine. You have a patient that is not responding normally, is breathing normally, has an altered mental status.

0: 701 to 801.
1: Go ahead.
0: Okay, just checked everything down here that I was checking out. Everything's 10-4. Talk to 761. Sounds like they're heading out. Are you going to keep 791 up there for a while?
1: Yeah, if that's okay. I'm down to two tenders for water support, so at this point I'd like to keep both of them. Once Night Ops gives me their plan, if they're comfortable themselves with dropping down to just one, we can do that, but as of right now, I'd like to keep them.
0: Okay, copy. He's been awake for quite a while, so just if you can keep an eye on him, I'd appreciate it.
1: Yeah, copy.
0: And also, do you need me to head back up that way, or do you need anything from me?
1: No, I don't think so, Chief. I appreciate that, though. I'm here. I'm good until I find out what the transition is going to be. Go get some rest yourself.
0: Thank you. And Kurt Thompson is back in the house, so everything's over there. And I will be monitoring.
2: 13 is responding. Take 131 off.
1: Okay, my copy, and thanks for your help.
3: Transporting non-emergent to Children's with one patient, one family rider, starting mile at zero. All the LRK units are clear.

0: Standard. 01 advised by deputy. He followed a quarter. Quarter came out.
1: Arch. Pain, unable to get out of bed, hard time getting up and walking. Patient is breathing and responding normally.

0: Hi there, and she was asking you to advise the deputy that the patient swallowed a quarter and quarter came out.
1: Okay, I'll tell him here.

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1: Is on scene.

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1: County come to IC. 401 is asking for anything and everything you can send his way.
0: Copy. Did you say Unit 1?
1: Beulah 401.
0: Copy, Beulah 401. Relay to Beulah 401. We sent what we've got. I'll be headed over that way to see what else we can scrounge up.
1: Copy.
2: Division Whiskey, IC.

0: Division Whiskey, IC 11.
1: Yes, sir. We are just in a holding pattern over here in this division, just monitoring things. I don't know what your ride operations looks like and what they're wanting to have, but push comes to shove. If they really need him over in Beulah, I could kick a couple of more Type 6s loose.
0: Yeah, they're looking at doing structure protection along Pine Drive as that fire backs down. So if you've got a few engines you could spare, sending them that way would be appreciated.
1: Okay. Is there a plan for Night Ops to take over this division? And is he going to want these engines, or should I just take care of it myself?

0: off. Go ahead, field off.
1: Yeah, I'm headed that direction. If we can find some resources that might be able to stay for part of the evening or through the evening, let's see what we can scrounge up. I do have that one password that's going to be out for the night.
0: So are you headed to Beulah, or are you headed up to Division Whiskey?
1: I'm headed to Beulah right now. I'm going on 3R Road.
0: Yeah, I copy that. I'll work with Whiskey, try to get a few more engines your way, and do we have a task force to put up there tonight into Whiskey?
1: We have one task force that's going to be up for the night. If you want to get with planning ops, they'll know which ones we're putting up for the night.
0: I'll give it Doug.
2: Ride 261 to Whiskey. 261, go ahead.
3: Hey, Chief, we're just now coming back from the high school. Do you want us to turn around and divert to Beulah?
2: No. Come on up. Come on back up here. And we'll put a game plan together from here.
3: Copy. 2041.

0: Noble County 164, Wet Mountain, that's in the line that's going to Beulah.
1: Yeah, I'll
0: Mac 11.
2: Hello, that's Wet Mountain. Yeah.
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0: Sitting with that other water tender, he has an assignment for you guys.
2: Copy that, was around.
0: Thank you, and they're on MAC 12.
2: MAC 12, thank you.
3: 2183
2: on
3: tape. Copy. Go ahead.
2: Is 401 up on 11 or is he on 12?
3: Is who are you asking for?
2: Beulah 401.
3: He must be on 12. I haven't heard him on MAC 11.
2: Copy.
3: Do you say? Keen, have you responding 6405 East Buttercup Drive, apart our unit number A. There's a 56-year-old man which is breathing O2. Does have high blood pressure.
2: 2113 copies update. Thank you. Ambulance available and responding.
3: Clear my assignment. You want me back up there? You want me to come to staging? What do you need? Yeah. Actually, come back to me. Copy. No, I'm on my way from there. 64-33-21.

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1: Is that guy we're following, is that who we're working for?
2: Be deployed, not blocking.
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1: Where we need to go?
2: Falcon traffic accident, 313-33, respond 5450 North Meridian, traffic accident, unknown injuries at 2047.
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2: Go ahead.
4: Yes, sir. Can we get the location for the patient again?
1: Whiskey, this is the IC. Go ahead.
5: Okay. If there's a task force being put up for this division, then I'm okay with reallocating three Type 6s to Beulah. And if you're good with that, I'll give them a go.
1: What will that leave behind with you?
5: That'll leave me with two Type 6s and two tenders.
2: Each look like they did not have control of the vehicle. We're looking for a gray or silver Honda Accord.
1: Searching copies. Do you have deputies in route?
2: Law dispatcher is working on it. Copy. Thank you.
1: And up that way, I can't guarantee it'll be more than maybe three engines, though.
5: Okay. I'll get these guys mobilized and out of here.
6: 181.

0: 405 Peterson Road at the Super 8. Transient female that's outside may be having seizures. 60-year-old female conscious breathing. Terminus 26 Alpha 10.
1: 184 copy.
2: Alright, dispatch 2182 instead of 86 responding to the headache.

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1: 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Thank you.
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0: Dispatch, 2113 is arriving, 6405 Buttercup. 2113 is going to establish medical command. Command will be mobile.
1: Have you responding to the super?
2: A single vehicle in the ditch. We'll be out investigating.
1: Copy 313. At the Super 8, there's a 60-year-old female conscious breathing, seems out of it, maybe having a seizure, is responding normally, is breathing normally.

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1: Single vehicle, minor damage. 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Did you get any ETA from C? Copy. Can you start that, please? Yep.
2: Go ahead. Since it's an alpha, we are going to be non. We're looking at 30 minutes for us.
3: 31 received. 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
2: 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That's Recovery Village, Woodman 3 Highway 105. You have a 43-year-old female that's conscious, breathing, having EKG changes, complaining of a sharp pain, of breath.

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0: Division Whiskey Delta 20. 20, go ahead. On your way back up here, put some eyes on some of those areas without getting yourself in there too compromised, and let me know if you see anything significant.
1: Copy, you want me to check San Isabel Lake area and Scott Ranch kind of stuff?
0: Yeah, firm. But like I said, don't go too far.
1: Copy. I'll see what I can see.

0: Monument Medical. 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Monument bonfire. 515 spawn 65 Durrell Way for a bonfire. 2000. Monument, another bonfire, 514. You'll be at 150 Palm Springs Drive for a bonfire at 2100. Staging 81, Mac 11.
1: Go ahead.
2: Keith, besides you, I heard you have two Type 6s left and two tenders. Can you give me those numbers?
1: I have Rye 261. I have Rule 791. EST 191. And standby for SoCo's number.
0: Are they saying their neighbor has an open fire in the backyard? Fire pit is attended. No spread, no injuries.
3: Call 401 from fire desk.
0: Reference 150 Palm Springs Drive. RP is advising there's an attendant bonfire at that location.
4: Dispatch 1311, 1303, clear, 1381. Is non-emergent with two and two fire riders to Children's, starting mile zero.
2: Copy. Great. Staging to ride 33.

0: Beijing Delta 20, Mac 11.
1: Go ahead. Just north of the lake, past the Scout Ranch.
0: Copy that. When you were over by the old staging, was Ride 33 there, and was the operator for the county fuel tender there?
1: Yes, sir. Both were still there.
0: Copy.
2: 21 plus.
3: Falcon Bonfire. 314 and 3346 respond 11150 East Highway 24 near the Falcon Food Storage for a bonfire at 2104. 2112, go ahead.
4: Yes, sir. 2112 is clear and available returning to quarters unless there's any open calls for us right now.
3: En route to quarters, no open calls at this time.
4: Thank you, have a good night.
3: You as well.
5: 3300 acknowledged for Ellicott. Break. 314, 3300. Do you want to rush to start that way, or do you guys want to check it out?
6: Brush that way. Thanks, 3300. We're in route in a brush.
5: Copy. Dispatch, if you take 3346 off and add 3340, show them responding.
3: Have responding 11150 East Highway 24 near the Falcon Food Storage. RP's advising their neighbor near that area has a bonfire going in a fire pit. Unknown lot of the fire. It's right across from the park. Turn left from the main entrance. There'll be a dark colored truck out front and people standing around, not spreading. It's a little windy outside. No injuries.

0: 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Please show 2181, clear on release of care here at Vandenberg Hall. Are we...
1: What do you need?
0: Do we have another call standing by? 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

0: Fire dispatch, 2113. 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
1: Dispatch 2182, all clear of scene on a refusal. 514 from 515. I was low volume a minute ago. Are you taking a Doral bonfire? Pick up. Copy that. Thanks.

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1: One, I'm responding near 4727 Horse Trader Place. Are beefing at that location. There's a fire pit in the backyard with windy conditions. Fire is contained. People having a campfire.
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0: 1331, have you responding 855 Hathaway. There's a 78-year-old male, conscious, breathing. RP saying ALC poisoning, the terminus 26 Delta 1. The patient is not responding normally, not breathing normally. There's no bleeding.
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0: 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Have you en route? Station is near Carlton Drive in East Pine Loop. You'll be looking for a 76-year-old female that's conscious breathing. Break. Patient will be on Carlton Drive in the middle of the street. She fell, unable to get up from an accidental fall. There's no injuries. She fell less than 10 feet. Patient is still on the ground. First name, call. 2181 copies update.
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0: 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This is going to be 4711. And it's a gas grill. 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
2: Yes, go for District.
0: Not sure if you copied that last, but myself, Ride 33, and the County Road and Bridge fuel tanker are all cleared from Division Whiskey, and we're en route back to our districts.
2: Have that in your district one, sir.
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2: 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Thank you.

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1: 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Show 532 en route to Beulah, par 4.
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1: Zulu from right division?
0: Ninth division. Got the three engines departing Rye High School ICB union route to your location, Beulah. I'll be shortly behind them with one additional Type 6.
1: Okay. Zulu is going to be off of 3R and Crow cutoff.
0: I copy. 3R and Crow cutoff. Do you have any resource needs there, or we'll head over to Beulah?
1: Right now, Beulah needs the most help, so let's go where it's needed.
0: Yeah, it's a good copy there. Do you have a contact over there?
1: Are you asking for route over there?
0: Contact, is there a division in Beulah?
1: Yeah, it's going to be Beulah 401.
0: Yep, good copy. Beulah 401.

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1: This is 3513.
0: Yeah, I'm sorry, I forgot to tell you guys, MAC 12 is our channel, MAC 12.
1: Team. 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
0: Yeah, 13 MAC 12 is our channel. 1-2.
1: Copy.

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When clearing Memorial North, we're returning to course.

0: Hey, Task Force Davis, engine 322 on MAC 11.
1: Yeah, 322, go for Davis.
0: Yeah, I just want to let you know that ourselves, Alamosa, and the Colorado Springs engine have been hung up here by some resources requesting our help. We haven't made it to the water road yet.
1: Yeah, that's a good copy. I just heard that traffic with Zulu holding on. 3 Romeo.
0: Yep, paper.
2: 313-383, respond. 7679 Old Spec Road for an unconscious 2244.

0: 13-3, any dreams, Bonnie?
1: Union 33, I'm responding 7679 Old Spec Road, 2-year-old female, not conscious, is breathing. Patient was swimming at the mouth, the terminus 13 Delta 2. Patient is still unconscious with not normal breathing and also having a seizure.
0: Three 13 copies.

0: Bay Elm with a brush 3 from engine 322. Yeah, are you guys scanning MAC 12 as well?
1: Hey, firm.
0: Okay, copy. Just wanted to make sure you're in the loop on what we're doing here. Break Colorado Springs 2543 on 11.
2: Go for 2543.
0: Yeah, same traffic to you. Are you guys scanning MAC 12?
2: Not currently, but we'll start scanning.
0: Okay, copy. Yeah, just so you know, we're pumping back up towards those rigs that we passed. They're asking for some help.
2: Copy.

0: Yeah, 322, go ahead for Davis.
1: Yeah, just want to let you know that all three of us are getting engaged right now under Division Zulu and the trainee there. And we are at the 3R Road and the Defender Road.
0: Yeah, it's a good copy. Coming up to you a couple miles out.
1: Okay, sounds good.

Dispatch 33. 33, go ahead. 383, 2 with 1 and 1 family rider, en route to Children's, 313 clear.

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I'm responding 11 Circle C Road for a 86-year-old female conscious breathing term at 6 Delta 1. Patient is not responding normally. He is not claiming no color change. RP's advising it doesn't seem like his wife is getting enough oxygen. Don't you

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1: And 2319.

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1: Yeah, copy. I see you guys. You good?

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1: Responding 1140 Nets Pairs, 38-year-old male, conscious, breathing, patient is having low blood sugar, terminus 13 Charlie 1, patient is breathing normally, he is not responding normally.
0: Copy.
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1: 131-181, have you responding? 313 Everett Drive, have deputies en route as well. Crescent, you stayed at your discretion. Great. In the kitchen, there is a 10-year-old named Tobias, has two knives in his hands. One of them is at his neck. They'll all be in the kitchen. Break. Tobias, the 10-year-old, is telling family he may cut one of his arms. Deputies are just arriving on scene at this time.

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If you could set tones, have you guys respond non-emergency?

0: 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Tri-County Fire, Tri-County respond 36445 Truxton Road for illegal bonfire 2340. And 131 per deputies, you can disregard, can cancel.
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1: 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There's a 65-year-old male with conscious breathing. He's not oriented, but is just located. Has an altered mental status. The term is 26 Delta 1. Patient is not responding normally. He is breathing normally. There's no bleeding.

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1: 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He's not oriented to his location or time. Term is 26 Delta 1.
0: And copy the update. Thank you very much.
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0: Welcome back to, yeah, that's a Pepper Thing. First up, we've got Harrison wrapping his Dr. Pepper in a tiny quilt so it feels at home. 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And over to Becca, who's whispering affirmations to her can.
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1: Running 4212 Loomis Avenue. Deputies are on scene with a 25-year-old female that's conscious, breathing. She's having a panic attack.
0: Receipt.
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0: Charlie 12 is responding.
1: Has responding to Vandenberg Hall. Patient will be in room 6, echo 2. 22-year-old male, conscious, breathing, term 6, 26, Charlie 1. Patient is having sinus pain, nausea, and confusion. Is breathing normally. No bleeding. Patient is confused.
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0: 2183 has cleared us. 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

First Academy Medical, 2112 with 2182 respond, 2360 Vandenberg Drive, room 2 Delta 33 for an eye problem at 160. Copy, I'll show you on scene at Vandenberg. Patients in room 2 Delta 33. There's a cadet experiencing pain in the eyes. They will be near stairwell 2-6.

0: 2112, bad connection. Looks like they brought the patient back to 2 Delta 33, 2 Delta 33.
1: Copy. 2112 has made patient contact.
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0: 2181 in route. Have you en route to Vandenberg. Patient will be in 2 Delta 33. 2112 is on scene with an 18-year-old male that's conscious, breathing, sensitive to light. Also may have eye ulcer and a fungal infection.
1: Copies update. Thank you.

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1: 314-384, I'm responding. 2386, Klein Place. 18-month-old female. Is breathing, coming to from a seizure, term is 12, alpha 3. The patient is not diabetic and not an epileptic. Front door will be on the

Dispatch, Sky on 12. Go ahead. Insurance plan available returning quarters 2181. Just kidding. 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Ineffective breathing at 152.

211, heavy responding, 7371, Countryside Grove. There's a 28-year-old male, conscious, ineffective breathing, terminal 6L, echo 1, front door will be unlocked. Patient is clammy, having difficulty speaking between breaths, is responding normally and shaking like he's cold and the hands are sweaty.

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589 Bowling Road. Information from Honor Alert. Freddie Smith is non-injured, unable to get up. I'll page out that access code. 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

City of Fountain Medical, 282, which Sturm Winfield's 414, respond 4385 Vinatici Boulevard at Sam's Club, abdominal pain, and 5:45.

0: dispatch, 414 is responding.
1: Sam's Club, 43.5 minute Tucci, 72-year-old male, conscious, breathing has right lower abdominal pain and also a sharp pain in the lower right side of the rib, determined as 1 alpha 1. Someone will be waiting at the front door.

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Coming to you.

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1: Copy, train responding 10256 Abrams Drive on an 85-year-old female conscious and breathing who was trying to get up to use the restroom, fell on the floor, possibly has a broken knee. We're still gathering, determinant.

Collins coding in as a 17041 Suffolk Street patient is still on the ground, has been there for less than an hour. She is completely alert with an injury to her knee. It does have an obvious deformity. Six 26.

Falcon Fire aircraft for an emergency. 313-311-383, respond Meadow Lake Airport, 848-9 Cessna Drive. On a aircraft ground emergency, Compact A4 is assigned to about 638.

0: 83. I show you responding at the Meadow Lake Airport, 84-89 Cessna Drive. We've gotten two calls so far. It came in as I believe an aircraft ground emergency with multiple injuries and is fuel leaking. The original RP is no longer responding to the call taker. They mentioned something about the rear wheels were coming off. Parties are stating they can move their fingers but can't feel their arm break. Sir, continuing, we did also get a crash notification from an Apple Watch that came in at 8250 Cessna Drive, just on the west side of the runway, for a female party saying she can't feel her arm. We do believe it's going to be related. Contact 84 is assigned.
1: Three 13 copies. Can you start an additional ambulance for this, please?
0: Absolutely. Do you want law enforcement as well?
1: Thank you.
0: Copy. And we do still have an open line with the original RP. They did say you're going to have to lift the wingtip on the other side. We do believe it's going to be an aircraft.
2: Go 4 is also responding.
0: Copy.
3: Dispatch 311 is responding NBC, copy update. And confirming contact A4.
0: A4, contact A4.

0: all units responding to Cessna Drive. It is going to be runway 15, runway 15. Already stating someone is bleeding. They were trying to lift the top of the plane, but that they need two more people.
1: Three 13 copies, update.
0: 632.

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1: 311's on scene with all other units. 313's extricating. Has anybody taken command?
0: Negative, not at this time.

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1: Metal Lake Command.
0: Yes, sir. Per Sergeant, he's wanting to find out specifically, is this going to be a aircraft crash, just so we can notify the tower if we need to?
1: Hey, Perm, it's a small, flexible wing aircraft. We are blocking that runway.
0: Copy.
1: And fire dispatch for Metal Lake Command.
0: Go ahead.
1: We have a FOSS manager for Metal Lake on scene. He confirmed that this runway shut down at the moment.
2: That's 2111 responding.
0: 2111, how can you say my first joke? Air Force Academy Medical. 2111-2186, respond 6455 West Hawthorne Drive, unit E is an echo on convulsion seizure, time out 640. 2111, I should be responding 6455 West Hawthorne Drive, unit E is an echo. RP is not on scene. What are the SPs going to call that RP's husband is going in and out of consciousness? SPs are en route. He's also having multiple seizures. We're still trying together.
2: Copy, thank you.
0: You're welcome, and 2182, I can't bear out as well.

0: 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Just call and put 2112 on.
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1: 7521.
0: And 3513 are clear of the fire and phone. Require 659. 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Hawthorne, one patient package for transport to Memorial North. 2113 will be cleared and available in service back to course.
1: 659. 2501, Ivanhoe Drive, and a 99-year-old female, conscious and breathing, who's having some swelling and is unable to walk. She was a 26 Alpha 5. She is completely alert, is breathing normally, having pain in her leg that is swollen and general weakness.

Dispatch 2182, transporting one, non-emergent to Memorial North.

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0: is at 1025, 1011, 1080, which one is?
1: Just letting 328 Clarksley Road. On a 36-year-old male, conscious and breathing, who has a fever, determined to 26 Delta 1. He is not completely alert, is breathing normally.
0: That's copy.
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0: Keisha, were you calling?
1: Yeah, this is field operations. I was trying to get a

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1: I copy Shay responding. 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Law enforcement on scene requesting medical for a 60-year-old male conscious and breathing who is bleeding.
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0: 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Hi, copy. And are you guys still in Ranch Quarters, or did you make it back safely?
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Off them, urgent care, 15909 Jackson Creek Parkway for odor, not smoke, 10 out of 808.

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1: Copy, show you responding to the Optum Urgent Care 15909 Jackson Creek Parkway. RP's reporting there's an odor of some type in the building. I'm not sure what it is. It's a foul smell coming from the inside. RP does have the doors open. They've smelled it since about 6:30 this morning. Some parties do have headaches. Do you want me to start an ambulance?
0: Hey, probably. It's a close examiner.

My name is Fire, owner of 584. Respond with 514 to Optum Urgent Care 15909 Jackson Creek Parkway for an odor that's not smoked. I'm at 811.

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0: Vermont Hills Medical, 1311 1381, respond to the trouble on 6875 Space Village Avenue, room 130 for a breathing problem, timeout 820.
1: Dispatch 1311 responding.
0: Station 11 SG responded to the travel launch 6875 Space Village Avenue, room 130 on the first party alone. 79-year-old male conscious and breathing, completing of shortness of breath, rest gathering.

0: 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You're going to use my mail.
1: Copy.
2: Fire dispatch,

T1-1304, determinant on your call is a 6-delta-2-suffix-E. Patient does have COPD. He is not feeling clammy, and we'll unlock that room door for you. A24.

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1: I copy. Show you responding to the area of Pine Drive and Stadium Boulevard. It initially came in as an aircraft glider. However, it is going to be a parachuter, so we changed it to a fall. RP's reporting a parachuter went down, dropped out of the sky, down by the railroad tracks near Monument Creek. There's not still attached to it. It is going to be a yellow parachute with one person going to check to see.
2: D-20. Dispatch, 2113 is responding.
1: 2113, and I copy. Did you copy the update, sir?
2: I did, ma'am. Thank you.
1: You're very welcome, and we are attempting to get further to the exact location. RP standing there on a dirt road that's north of the bridge. Got it. And Burkhead is unable to send an AFA rescue apparatus. Do you want me to start anybody else?
2: Negative right now. If we need anything additional, we'll call for it. Thank you.
1: Do I?
3: To respond and copy all updates.

moving off scene. We are just north of the tri-intersection under the bridge. We have a scene already. We do have a parachute on the ground, but I know we'll stand by for patient contact. That's one.

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2: 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Dispatch 1311, 1304 clear. 1381 is 2 with 1 to Memorial Central, starting mile 0.

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0: Can you mark 311 out of service, out of district for training? I'll notify you when we're back in.
1: Of course.

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1: Allendale Drive. 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Hodgson Raising Hill is having a nosebleed. 21 6 m. She is. However, the bleeding is described as serious.

0: sorry to stop you, Jake.
1: Go ahead.
0: Hey, Jim, it's Carl Scott. You show 313 and your first.
1: Adrian?

0: I just wanted to know what's in that bottom of the road. We're just going by. We're almost to the Mount Hermon Trail.
1: Poppy, I just got a call from dispatch. So, there's some confusion. Called and said this guy may be mountain yesterday. We confirmed.
0: Was that the RP that called and did said that, or was it someone?
1: Not sure on that. Go ahead and keep looking. Dispatch is going to keep trying to follow up from their end to see if they can get anything. Larry, who's the number at the top of the call screen, is the individual that I originally talked to. I have not talked to the actual subject.

0: Responding to a major road and major ridge parkway. RV is not on scene. Call out from the location from his wife. Said, he has contact with his wife. He should be looking for a black Chevy Silverado with a Pennsylvania plate. Does have an 18-month-old and a baby.
1: Fire dispatch, 31's clear. Patient release of care.

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1: Sure. Few seconds ago, that intersection of Howard's and Macebridge Parkway, and I've driven northbound at Station 3. There's nothing that way either. So if there's anything, it's going to be way south.
2: 232, Zeke. Great. Dispatch 232 in the area. Nothing found. You can slow all units. We'll advise when we go back through the intersection.

0: 2-2 copies. I'm passing through Mesa Region, Syracuse right now.
1: Okay. We're coming up to the intersection from the other direction. We've already been through it once. I think on your discretion we can cancel.
0: Yeah, I'm just going to pass through, see if I see a phone on the ground somewhere. Otherwise, yeah, we can probably cancel yours in just a second.

0: 22.
1: 22,
0: it is the search area. We found a phone that was alarming for crash notification. Do you have the call back for the husband?
1: Sophia.

Gateview at the roundabout on the TD at Gaultier, a silver Toyota Tacoma and a gravel truck. The truck also hit a light pole. Unknown injuries, they are walking. No airbag deployment.

0: Falcon Fire, overdose poisoning. 313-381, respond to Oregon Road in Milford Road, overdose poisoning, 52.
1: Northbound up Strother, south of the intersection. One vehicle, minor damage. Strother's command working off of 911. There's all parties around.

0: Dispatch 381 responding, NBC.
1: 381, I copy. Heading south of 313 responding. Keep it at North Meridian Road and Milford Road. However, the RP is not stopping.

0: not stopping, you continue into driving.
1: The fire dispatch, do you know which direction and what her location is at this moment?

units for Meridian Road in Milford. We're attempting to get the description of the party, the vehicle, the rate. It's going to be a truck unknown color this time. I'm sorry, a red Dodge truck. 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
1: Area, we have eyes on the vehicle. They're heading westbound on Linden area. Can you advise them to stop the pull over? Right here, why don't you take the medical on Jesse Drive?

0: 27-year-old female, conscious and breathing. Conscious and breathing, bleeding from the nose that won't stop, coding in as a 21 Bravo 2 suffix M. She is completely alert, is breathing normally, reporting that the bleeding is serious.
1: Dispatch 515, can you assign 515 to the Jesse Drive call and remove 515, please?

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1: Do you want to take the roundabout? We'll spot you in front of the Silver Tacoma here.
0: 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I'll want you to get close.
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1: Do you want to put that over the phone? 354 Vandenberg Drive, I'm a seizure,
0: 10 on 10 on 8. Just in. Yes, just roll that way, don't add yourself to the call, just that way. 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
1: Responding Mitchell Hall, 2350 Sajon Drive, for an elevator rescue. It's going to be elevator number 5. One person is trapped inside, stuck between floors 1 and 2.

2111, it's your unit's running 354, Vandenberg Drive at Fairchild Hall. 18-year-old female, conscious, breathing, cousin of 12, Charlie 4, we're still gathering. You're welcome.

0: Rescue 5716.
1: Yeah, go ahead. 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
0: Copy.

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By my Jeep. 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
1: 911.
0: Yes. 2111 is clear and available. The patient will be with... further. Thank you.
1: Copy.

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1: That 313 is responding. Got a chance to cross that. We have 343 children responding as well.

Copy, show bus unit 65672 LB Road. It's going to be a 69-year-old female. She's breathing, seeming she had arms up this, chest pain, and is clammy. Cutting of the 10 Delta 4. Entry of 4, I copy.

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1: Go ahead.
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1: Be advised, I just passed the roadblock and I'm heading down that dirt road towards your direction.
2: Copy that, Chief. Just continue on down that road. We're still on the same road.
1: Copy.
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3: Go ahead, go ahead.
2: Our DC just came in the area. If we're getting close to a rendezvous point, can we backtrack just a little bit, meet up with him, and then rendezvous back with you?
3: Yes, absolutely.
2: Hey, copy. We're going to backtrack. We'll continue back on this dirt road. Do we have a rendezvous point, Seth?
0: DC North? This 24-year-old seems to be conscious, breathing, no injury. It's 350 to 400.
3: I'll let you know what the actual rendezvous point is, but right now we're going to start at the end in the Beulah Fire Department.
2: Okay, copy that, Casper. We'll make our way back down, meet up with ODC real quick, grab these radios, and we'll head towards Beulah Fire Department.
3: Copy, yeah, and then if it changes, I'll let you know.
2: Receive.

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But, yeah.

0: Vision Bravo, Task Force Hussey on MAC 11. We're in your area. Can we have a face-to-face?
1: Yeah, your last cut off there, Task Force. Where are you at?
0: We're at the Beulah Firehouse.
1: Okay, why don't you just yourself, please, head over to Pennsylvania, head south, and then you'll find Columbine Road. It goes up to the Highlands, and I'll come down the road. I'm in a Boulder County truck.
0: Copy, Pennsylvania and Columbine. We'll go over there.

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0: Is it clear, Black Force, transportable?

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Information is coming from the medical alarm company. Now advising that the patient has fallen and unable to get across the roadway. Thank you.

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0: as if Mark Coleman Street, you know, like Ground Zero for... just breathing, laying on the ground.
1: Please let J20, we're going to be coming there in about 5 minutes.

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0: You'll be here on this resident for at least the next hour or so until I come back.
1: Copy that. We're working on the back side of the head and some fire.
0: Good. Yeah, just make sure the fire goes through there with, you know, moderation and stay in this area.
1: 959 coffee.

0: 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I'm tripping from Zone 1, which is general fire, unknown evac, unknown anyone on scene.
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1: 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Male conscious breathing. Two, stating he is unable to walk, possible harnesses, and he is in the hospital.

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1: Task Force Hussey, Bravo.
2: Go ahead.
1: Have you got these Indians roaming around? Can you have them stop into some of these homes that already have fire near them just to double check and make sure we don't lose anything we already caught?
2: Yeah, I think firm. I already have Pueblo West back by some of those houses, and we're going to check as we come out.
1: Appreciate it.
0: Fortman Avenue for a list business back into the home. 72-year-old female, conscious and breathing, 210 pounds.
3: 233.
0: 1216.

Monument Fire, a known injury, TA. 514, 584, 502, 513, respond 15,500 block of Jackson Creek Parkway for an I-crash notification, unknown injury, TA at 1222.

0: know, if you need some assistance, we're going to be helping Tava down over that berm.
1: Good, copy. Did you guys tie in with 114 firefighter? He said he was going to need a inch line.
0: You just regard that kind of line.
1: Good, copy.
2: From Division Whiskey, I'm 911.
3: Responding to the 15,500 block of Jackson Creek Parkway for an unknown injury, TA. Came from an iPhone crash notification, 8-meter radius. We could hear voices in the background, but nothing specific and nothing on callback.

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2: You want to pull up front, Todd? Pull up, kind of a close thing. North side.
0: North sound.
3: Yes, ma'am. 2113, 2137, and you stop for cruiser responding to a rope break on the flight line here, a 16 center.
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0: 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I'd be my SMD car. 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
1: 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Respond 6565 Omaha Boulevard for high mechanism traffic accident at 1231.
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3: Just
1: 965 Omaha Boulevard for high mechanism TA for 10-year-old. Status now injured.

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1: Security 183 response. I command the injury Palmer Park Boulevard. Okay, unknown injury. Come out 1234.
2: Please, 3504 is responding.

Montaigne, 5900 Palmer Park Boulevard. For a single vehicle PA that jumped the curb and crashed into a planter. The driver is walking away. We're still going.

0: 3231, can I get a vehicle description?
1: Sir, parties walked away from the vehicle, westbound from Flowers.
2: No traffic at the vehicle. 584 is going to back upstream. She's going to back to the first one for our vehicle. And we're going to pop all northbound traffic to relocate. 5, 8, 3, 3, 3.

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1: P2 to look for our front officer, 112.

Dispatch 513, we're going to terminate this emergency. We had one aircraft off the runway. No injuries. Aircraft's fine. We're going to terminate and return to quarters.

0: one male.
1: Hey, copy. Can we cancel 183?
0: Cancel. Alright, it's 2183 and it's Sajon Drive. Can you repeat for a number?

21-12 is arriving on scene. 21-12 is establishing 59 command.

0: Fire Dispatch, 2112. Yes, ma'am. Did we have a more precise patient location?
1: I can attempt to call back if you'd like.
0: Yes, if you wouldn't mind, and just make sure you said that this is 50 Drive, if I'm making a call correct.

0: But they're saying third floor terraza, so outside, but not on the ground, outside.
1: Okay.
0: They think they're sending someone down to meet the field.

0: Hey, we're going to clear in this good news for anything else.
1: You're clear to clear.

0: Division Bravo, Steel City.
1: Say that dozer show up. Is he punching line?
0: Yeah, he showed up, but we just tied the hand line in, so we told him we didn't need him anymore.
1: Okay, copy. You don't want to back that up with some dozer line, or is it solid? You like it?
0: Yeah, it's looking pretty good. Division, the hose blade that we got running down is solidified the line.
1: Alright, man, sounds good. As soon as we can free you guys up and let a couple inches off the task force monitor that stuff, we'll get you working up towards that drainage in the hairpin area and seeing what we can do with that, if anything.
0: Okay, yeah. Sean and I will run up there and take a look.
1: Yeah, man, let me know what you see.

2183 will be transporting one to St. Francis. Saigon command is terminated. 2112 will be clearing in service.

0: whiskey from 1919 on 9/11.
1: Go ahead, 1919.
0: Yeah, we pushed into an area called the 3R Ranch. It's like a campground at the end of 242. Most of these structures, they're all prep and leave. We've done what we could in here. I don't think you can get that dozer down this way. The train's a little bit too steep around them, but we're going to start working our way back up along 242, continuing to check the structures on our way back out of here.
1: I copy that. Thank you.

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Mountain, shooting 3-2-2-12, 2-3-2-2-0-2, respond to Front Creek. Regional, start shooting, shot 1322.

City Bus responding, Red Creek Regional Park. RP found a male party with a GSW to the head. They were on the trail near the waterfall. We have someone coming up to the

I'm in the practice position right now.

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1: Go for 212, officer. I'm right next to her.
0: I'm all. She's right back with her driver.
1: I'm going to keep this ambulance.
2: 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George Orr, CDP, and Julianne Ferreira is in grid.
0: Is the caution?

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0: 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Can you tie in with them on 243 and continue to operate in that area? Just checking houses and keeping me advised of where these spots are running to.
1: That will do. Break.
0: If you want to, they can tie in with 1919 who's making their way back up to the highway. Okay, I'm going to go ahead and have 1919 then come all the way back up here to the work center, pick up this engine, and take them down.
1: Receive. 1919 copies direct.
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0: Yeah, if you could come back up to the work center, pick up Sherman County Engine 66, and you guys can, you, 16, and them can work as a short strike team in that area. Either yourself or Mr. Cumby can strike team leader that for me.
1: That's good, copy. On our way right now.
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0: Good, thanks.
2: Night blocking, 515 will be 83 command, operating on monitor 1.
0: Copy, stand
1: by. 515, you want to downstream slow traffic for you?
2: There's a spot up here. I'm sorry, and you can start slowing traffic. Since we're off the roadway, I'd like to see the roadway clear and troublesome.

come upstream here on the south side of me. There's a short driveway. I think you guys should be able to pull mostly off the roadway. Just get traffic to slow down.

0: Whiskey, Mac 11.
1: Hops, go ahead.
0: So I'm not sure if you copied my conversation with Air Attack. They're not going to be able to get in here for the moment and work this paint line. I'm going to engage this dozer. We're going to start to work east to west from 165 around the north end of the town, and we have a plan there to tie that back in the County Road 371. I'll copy.
1: Okay, copy that. Yeah, let's see what we can do.
0: Yeah, concur. I'm not seeing things right now to the east, at least from the 165 point, but I've got the engines, the Type 3s, spread out on the south end of the division. Keeping an eye on that. Did you get that resource request in for tomorrow?
1: I did, and I sent it into planning.
0: Okay, one additional to that is I'd like to roll the dozer and the Type 3s from today. I forgot to add that.
1: Receive, roll the dozer and Type 3s.
0: And if we can keep the Type 6s as well, I know we need to figure out what we're doing with Cimarron Hills, but I'd like to keep the Stonewall engine, or Stonewall Type 6, and Cimarron Hills Type 6.
1: Yeah, receive, I'll work on that, but that's, like I told you, that's not going to be a guarantee. I know we're getting resources trickling, and I'll check back in a little bit.
0: Yeah, I copy. If we can get another Type 6 to replace the Cimarron Hills Type 6, that would be good, and then, we can leave the forest with their IA resources. We can leave the mod and that Type 6 for that.
1: Appreciate it.

0: Newman, Whiskey, Mac 11. Go for Newman. Yeah, I just tried to send you a text, and I'm not where I can get your text back out. If you want to try in with that dozer, they were beginning to boondog through the north to the northwest of the town and try and get a line in that attaches all those streets on the backside. If you want to tie in with them, give them a hand.
1: Copy, will do.

0: Kilo 462 to security type 3. Go for security type 3. We just ran through another tank down here in the bottom, and we've been advised, I guess, we're pulling out for reassignment. You want us to grab your hose up there, or are you guys still utilizing it?
1: Correction, is this 462 Beulah?
0: Yeah.
1: Okay, you guys still have some line put out here. Did you want us to bring it down to you, or you guys want us to hang on to it?
0: That's what I'm saying. I can bounce up there and grab it from you guys, or we can rendezvous somewhere down here, whatever you prefer.
1: Okay, we're still finishing up a little bit of mop up here. If I can get you on this channel here in about 45 minutes to an hour, we should have everything tightened up.
0: Okay, copy. We'll take on some water and then maybe we'll drive back up and meet with you real quick.
1: 143 receiver.

0: 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What's your call sign again? I believe they're trying to get a hold of you as well on 912 or reassignment.
1: Yeah, we're 114 is our call sign.
0: Okay, copy.

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1: Ops.
0: Just for your SA in the boy, in scout camp, you've got probably a dozen outbuildings that are destroyed, one gas fed fire that's isolated and we'll let it burn out, and we've got taking some photos for you, so you've got them.
1: Copy that.

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1: Hops. Not sure if you got the notification, but anticipating some light rain and heavier winds across the area. Just want to give you and your divisions a heads up that may be some outflow winds headed your way.
2: Yeah, Berm, I'm sitting up on a ridge in Bravo. We're getting a little bit of light rain here, and I can see the front behind it.
1: That's good. Copy. Thanks.

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1: Go ahead.
0: Yes, sir, I'm checking in with you. Beulah said that they heard on MAC-12 that they were looking for us and trying to reassign us. Do you know anything about that?
1: I have not heard anything about that. Let's not worry about that right now.
0: Copy that. I'll just hold until I hear from you.

0: 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Alarm time on 1500.
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0: Yeah, I'll go with officer in a second and see if I can get that type 1 to prioritize. I don't know what its ETA is, and it may not be available with the weather. So I'll see whether I can get you something in there, but I'm not holding my breath.
1: Okay, good copy. Thank you.

0: 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The weather has locked it in Fremont, so we're not able to lift. So right now we are not going to get the heavy.
1: Bravo, copy.

0: units on MAC 11. We have a party in a water truck and a 4Runner off of Old San Isabel Road. He's herding some cattle. He just wanted you guys to be aware.
1: Off the street.
2: C-19 from Whiskey, do you copy direct on that?
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0: 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Timeout, 15.
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0: Responding. 7010 Old Meridian Road on a residential structure fire. Who's coming from a second party calling stating that he's supposed to find a permit from the residence? Unknown evacuation, unknown occupancy.

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We have a small single-story commercial structure involved at this time. Through 60 to 40.

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0: What's your status there on that structure?
1: 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It's still cresting that ridge, a little bit further south of it, though. 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

0: 274 responding.
1: Unit Field Charlie 1. Yeah. 75-year-old female, conscious breathing, we're still gathering, right? 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This bariatric resident. And 32.

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1: 32, I show you responding 7890 Fountain Mesa Road at the UCLC ER. It's going to be for a 76-year-old male. With abdominal pain, being transferred to Memorial Central. He's on 2 liters of oxygen.

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0: 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Are we done with hot refuels?
1: I believe so. Stand by and I'll check.
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1: Responding 604 San Mateo Drive. It's going to be for a 38-year-old female, consciously breathing, not feeling well, had a house inspection that revealed a gas leak. They are evacuated. This is putting it at Charlie 1. Everyone is safe and out of danger. There is only a smell. She's responding normally. It is having difficulty breathing.

Falcon Fire Alarm. 313, 381, respond, 1976 Sage Grace Lane for a resident, 1614.

seatbelt in traffic accidents. Route 381, respond to 7300 Meridian Road. Unknown injuries, timeout 16.

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2: Show you respond. I show you responding 7E300 block of North Branson Road. It's going to be for an auto crash notification with a 5-meter radius. We are unable to get them back on call back.

0: Yes, ma'am. Just be advised, you have 343 tagged up to security.
1: Hey, sir.
0: Can you
1: back to the edge? Would you like a cancellation page on that one?

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And respond 9340 Burgess Road for an unconscious fainting timeout 1621.

0 Burgess Road. Conscious, breathing. His breathing is completely normal. He is still unconscious. Break for caution. Continuing. Per A. Sterling, Parker Sheila. Sorry. 12:14:43 sees hallucinations of people who are not there. It's

0: Service Mesh 313.
1: 313.
0: We will find anything. We're going to call this unfounded. We should all have to use clear.

0: 410, yep.
1: Go ahead.
0: And so we have the Air Wisconsin coming in. They're going to be going to the east side of the terminal ramp. And we also have a Valoris Airbus 320. They're going to be going to the FBO on the west ramp.
1: Copy, thank you. We'll be there shortly. We're on Bravo right now.
0: Copy.

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1: Advisory at this time. Flying is with all airport units. We are under lightning advisory at this time. Lightning is with

station. 515, respond 156-45 Fools Old Lane for an outside smoke investigation. Timeout 1648.

Old Lane. RVs were smoke in the area. No flames were seen. The smoke is gray, blue, and thick. And flag. His flag is showing that the wind is going right.

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0: Sun Prairie Drive. RP is not on scene. Got a call from her 7-year-old that there was an altercation between her husband and a 14-year-old. 14-year-old kicked the husband in the face. Unknown if any call is needed. Unknown involved. We don't have law enforcement in route. Or we do now have law enforcement in route. Advise on staging.
1: Thank you.

0: 7-Eleven, I hear you responding. 13255 Ward Lane for a outside smoke investigation. RP reporting lots of asking if there's a fire in the area, reporting a light bluish smoke west of Ward Lane. It is hazy. No structures in the area. It's windy.
1: Received.
0: 8158.

and smoke investigation. 512 respond 1-8870 Road for an outside smoke investigation. Timeout 1659.

0: 512 response.
1: 512, you're responding 18870 Wing Tip Road. RP calling, smell smoke, but don't see any. 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
1: Responding Volmer and Burgess. RP calling, saying they smell smoke and see smoke in the area. Unknown color is a plume. Unknown if it's a plume wisp or a haze. There are homes, grass and trees in the area. Windy. Nothing further.
0: 712, copy.
1: 1702.

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1: 515.
0: You're on Sierra, and as we approach, there's just a lot of general smoke in the area with the wind direction. I believe this is just downsloping wind that's in the area from the fires to the south and to the west.
1: I copy.
2: Distance 701.
1: 701.
2: That's the same for Burks and Bulmer. I'm out in the area. It's just smoke dropping in from the fires down south. We can cancel 712.
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0: VA 3, Parker 1, Clay, you got a copy of MAC 11? 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

0: Whiskey Division, Wright Chief 201, MAC 12, oh, sorry, MAC 11.
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1: Yeah, copy that, thank you.

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1: Thanks, Alpha.
0: Wait, the scene traffic is 515 and 701.
2: Right, see fuel 1 whiskey. Yeah, fuel 1, go ahead. What's your location? Yeah, I'm down on 242 road right now.
3: Okay, looks like mile marker around the 17. There's going to be some smoldering spots up by the power lines east of the highway.
2: Yeah, we've already got those identified.
3: Okay, making sure they're not new.

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0: I show you responding 328 Clarksley Road. Male, no injury, asking for the sirens, and his weight is 100. He's conscious and breathing.
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Falcon Smoke, Falcon with Black Forest Smoke Investigation. 311, 742, respond 19515, Green Sage Drive for an outside smoke investigation. Timeout 1728. Monument smoke investigation. 515, respond, roller coaster and stage code for an outside smoke investigation. Timeout 1728.

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1: 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He is not seeing smoke.

0: 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It's very windy.
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0: 7-Eleven.
1: We've been catching the area. There's an open area from the nearby fire. We can advise RPs that the smoke is probably going to be on fire if crews did not find anything.
0: Copy 3-11.

Yes, sir. We're going to go to Washington, kind of in a region, get a fix south. 5 miles south of Atlas, the address is between us and Black Porcelain, and I see nothing in that area. Sounds good. Thank you, sir. I might lose you here in a couple minutes. Just via radio.

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2: Second flight here, they completely deplaned and engines are off, so we'll think of that. Couple more diversions to the terminal ramp, however.

0: 28-year-old female, conscious and breathing, who fell in the front yard and cannot get up. There's no bleeding. Fall was caused by dizziness. She is responding and breathing.
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0: Car to car with 22 or 23. I need calm on Mac 11.
3: Yeah, the public got any calm on Mac 11.
0: Thank you. Myself, 22, 23, and I'm going to have one more here in a minute. I think it's already on your channel. Are heading in to help with North Creek. Can you get with your folks up there at the Beulah side to find out where they want us?
3: Yeah, for evacuations, they're on County Mac.
0: Okay, well, we don't have that one, so we'll stay here if that's okay with you.
3: Okay.
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